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3: A few drier days ahead with a change in the weather pattern starting to take shape. Cloudy with a low of 9 overnight. Thursday brings plenty of sunshine along with wind and a high of 26. And Friday sees a mix of sun and cloud with a high of 20. Sun or storm, find the area's official forecast and stream us anywhere on the Discover Weyburn app. I'm Larissa McEwen.
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3: A few drier days ahead with a change in the weather pattern starting to take shape. Cloudy with a low of 9 overnight. Thursday brings plenty of sunshine along with wind and a high of 26. And Friday sees a mix of sun and cloud with a high of 20. Sun or storm, find the area's official forecast and stream us anywhere on the Discover Weyburn app. I'm Larissa McEwen.
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0: Lainey Wilson on Country 106.7. Good morning. Happy Thursday. I'm Dylan Fiesel. Glad to be hanging out with you on a beautiful Thursday morning. 11 degrees right now. Sunny and 26 for the high. Feels like summer is hanging around again. Unfortunately, colder weather heading into the weekend, but we won't worry about that far ahead. Lots to chat about today. Richardson Pioneer Wayward Red Wings were in action last night over at Whitecap Resources Center against their Highway 39 rival Estevan Bruins. Also, yesterday was beautiful weather for our Great Plains Ford Grain Rush. We went and visited Greg Manley and his family outside of Souten, delivering some delicious KFC pizza and something pretty cool coming back. Wayburn Kids Carnival is coming back to River Park. More on that in a moment. We'll take a look at your forecast and music from Ella Langley and Morgan Wallen next.
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8: Mainly sunny today with southwest wind gusting to 50 and a high of 26 degrees. Partly cloudy tonight, wind easing up with a low of 9. A mix of sun and cloud tomorrow, slight chance of showers in the morning and in the afternoon. Wind picking up in the afternoon from the northwest gusting to 60 and a high of 19. And a mix of sun and cloud on Saturday with a high of 15. 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

I get chills. The James Barker Band on Country 106.7. 20 after 6 this Thursday morning. I'm Dylan Fees. 11 degrees right now. Sunny and 26 for the high. Doesn't feel like hockey season, but the Weyburn Red Wings in action last night against their Highway 39 rival Estevan Bruins over at the White

Love that one. Kenny Chesney, Carry On. It's on Country 106.7. I'm Dylan Fiesel, and we're asking today's impossible question. Studies show people who do this at least once a week are happier than those who don't. Tons of great guesses on our country line and over on our Facebook page. The most common answer,

Post Malone and Blake Shelton on Country 106.7. I'm Dylan Fiesel, and we'll be taking a look at who's turning a year older with today's birthday club. It's just after Luke Combs, Be By You. It's on Country 106.7.

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4: Mainly sunny today with southwest wind gusting to 50 and a high of 26 degrees. Partly cloudy tonight, wind easing up with a low of 9. A mix of sun and cloud tomorrow, slight chance of showers in the morning and in the afternoon. Wind picking up in the afternoon from the northwest gusting to 60 and a high of 19. And a mix of sun and cloud on Saturday with a high of 15. 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